dosing you on Jazz Holdouts, but the singles collection, released in April, contains the songs that have been singles released, some of them hits, over the past 8 years. This one that begins this extended set from the Jazz Holdouts, the singles collection, I can't remember whether it might have charted, but I'm guessing they're thinking of Deodato when they called it Deodato.

You got to be hungry after these last two songs. I'm not a chef, but we just gave you some green onions from Booker T. Jones and some green peppers from Herb Albert. Would that make a pizza or something like that? Boy, never forget Booker T. Jones doing his classic green onions in the Avalon Ballroom just a few years ago. Okay, let's go back to the singles collection of the Jazz Holdouts. This they released as a single, I think, a year or so ago called Holdin' On. I thought this was going to be the title track, but I must have misunderstood Alan Palonker because they ended up calling the album the singles collection. But this is Holdin' On, the Jazz Holdouts, and then Rick Braun will do some Mangione.

About a year after the passing of the late, great Chuck Mangione, Rick Braun releases an album called Rick Braun Plays Chuck Mangione, because Rick plays the same instruments, flugelhorn and trumpet, and his touch here to Bella Via. It won't be Rick, it'll be Grant Geisman, the original guitarist of the Chuck Mangione band from the hot 70s and the Feel So Good and the Hollywood Bowl days, that will bring the songs of Chuck Mangione for a tribute show on our opening weekend on Catalina Island, Saturday night, October the 10th. He will have, what's his name? It's on our website, the trumpet, the guy who will be Chuck Mangione playing the instrument, but he's got Gap Mangione coming as a special keyboard guest. Gap is Chuck Mangione's older brother, 87 years old. He'll probably come up for a few songs. When we come back, back to the singles collection of the Jazz Holdouts and the new Norman Brown. Our new music set is next. Full weekend series tickets and now single day tickets are on sale for the 39th Catalina Island Jazz Rex Festival. I googled the other day, what is the longest running, the oldest smooth jazz festival in America? It came up with two listings. One, the Hampton Jazz Festival, which actually I think is happening this weekend in the Hamptons. The Hamptons, is that New York? No. You can Google it. I Googled the location. It's the mouth of the two rivers. But and they do have a few contemporary acts, but it's mostly not contemporary. They stretch into some pop acts as well. And then it said the Catalina Island Jazz Rock Festival. My head got kind of big. But tickets are on sale for single day or full weekend series. You can see the exact performance schedule at jazztracks.com. Whenever somebody buys a ticket for the Jazz Tracks Festival, I get an email, and it just pinged. Somebody, obviously, they spent over $1,000, so they probably bought two seats at a table. Doesn't tell me which weekend, but it tells me that they're from Henderson, Nevada. That is I was just questioning somebody. That's a suburb of Las Vegas. It's where the Henderson Silver Knights minor league hockey team plays in Vegas. It's the Golden Knights, who almost won the Stanley Cup, but not quite. But if I lived in this time of year outside of Las Vegas, where it's very hot, I would be dreaming about driving down to Los Angeles. It's about a 3.5-4 hour drive, and coming over to an island as well. So, hey, whoever just bought those tickets from Henderson, Nevada, welcome to the cool breezes of Catalina Island in 3 months. Jazz Holdouts did their first ever live show. I talked them into it. I worked Alan Palanker for years to do a live show back about 4 years ago. The new singles collection, and this is one of the songs that's new on the album, Room to Breathe.

I wish you, did he stutter? I wish you what? Norman Brown from his new Authentically Norman album released this spring. And now this song, I think, is new in the last year. I'm just guessing it will be on our new album because Yuko Mibuchi in 2 weeks will come with an album called Never Out of Style. This she calls Paradiso, and a song she'll probably have on the boat with her when she sails over to Catalina Island in October. Yuko Mibuchi, keyboardist.

Paradiso. This song and another song, when released as singles in the past year, is what brought my attention to this Japanese keyboardist, Yuko Mabuchi. And then I saw she was going to play the Catalina Jazz Bar and Grill in Hollywood. And me and Bud Harder, Mindy Hebert's manager, went and saw the show. And she was excellent. So I booked her. She'll be on our Friday night closing weekend on Catalina Island. And her new album, as mentioned, comes on the 10th of July, Never Out of Style. Yuko Mabuchi. You'll love the performance. She's one of our Where Does She Come From? That is a signature of the Jazz Tracks Festival for all these 39 years. Brian Simpson has come to our stage on his own and with others. He has today's Jazz Tracks Archives album, and he's going to do a song called Bonita off of All That Matters right after this. Next week, we're going to be celebrating, along with everybody else, the 4th of July and the 250th anniversary of the United States of America. And we have our 4th of July songs, America the Beautiful from Mindy Hebert, the National Anthem, a bunch of versions of that, and some variations of celebrating the 4th of July by the Stars of Smooth Jazz. I don't know whether I'll be up here at the lake. Actually, I think I'll be down in Hollywood. That's kind of strange, huh? 4th of July down in Hollywood. That's the Bob James Trio is going to be performing at the Blue Note Los Angeles. I've never been to that venue, and I'm going to go see the show. So, I don't know. Maybe I'll see the fireworks down at my son's apartment in Playa del Rey. Happy 4th of July. Next week, the Songs of the 4th here on your Jazz Tracks Showcase. That show begins to stream, by the way, on Monday ahead of 4th of July weekend. If you want to catch it and download the show, but always listen to it here as well. Brian Simpson, keyboardist, big-time music director, worked with Dave Koz a lot, does the Smooth Jazz Cruises. Cool guy, nice guy, great collaborator. His 2021 All That Matters, and pretty sure it's not Peter White on guitar, because Peter's, no, it's not. He's got a guest named Yaron Levy, and also Steve Oliver's guitar on four of the songs. See who you think this is on Bonita.

So as you were listening to that Brian Simpson song, Bonita, off today's Jazztrax Archives album, I did my homework, which is easy to do these days with the ChatGPT and Google and AI. Yaron Levy, the guitarist there, L.A. bass guitarist, he's recorded or performed with Frankie Valli and the Four Seasons, Brian Auger's Oblivion Express, lists Brian Simpson, as you just heard here, on the TV shows Malcolm in the Middle, Ally McBeal, Fame, has at least one album of his own, and has also performed with Dave Koz, Roy Orbison, and more. I don't know why Kiss FM 102.7 is listed here. Radio. Anyway, I went to the Kiss Broadcast Workshop centuries ago in college. Didn't get me too far, but I made it on my own. Okay, we've got time for an extra song. Double listen here from Brian Simpson's All That Matters. And his guest apparently on sax here is Steve Alanis. Ends with a Z. I tried to figure out who he was. He's got some credits, but I couldn't. It's not enough to mention. But Sunlight Sea. Sunlit Sea. This could be Catalina Island. Sunlit Sea. And Brian Simpson plays the keys so sweet.

You are with Art Good on the Jazz Tracks Showcase of the absolute newest and classical. I finally pulled up in my database the 4th of July songs, Jazz Tracks category. We're going next week to hear Chip Davis doing the national anthem. He's the leader of Mannheim Steamroller. Oh, Nelson Rangel's terrific touch to Leonard Bernstein's America. Mindy Ayer, Bay Bear will do America the Beautiful. Herb Albert as well. Nathan East and B.B. Winans as well. David Escobar will do Freedom, Ranky Tanky as well. Straight No Chaser will perform America the Beautiful. Flag and Country from an artist named Chris Christian. You're a Grand Old Flag from a group called the New Sports Ensemble. Billy Joe Walker's song 4th of July. Ray Charles will also do America the Beautiful. Dave Grusin from West Side Story will perform America. Kayla Waters, Jeff Lorber, Whitney Houston from the Super Bowl. It's going to be fun next week. Our 4th of July songs on the Jazz Tracks 4th of July weekend special. This extended set, we're going to get some Hiroshima in, some Slim Man, but we begin with another song from the Jazz Holdouts, the Singles Collection. This was released as a single maybe 3 years ago or so. Did not do that well on the charts, but this is called April and May.

father against son. The whole thing is getting out of hand. Folks wouldn't have to suffer if there was more love for your brother. But these are tried

people always talk about man's inhumanity to man. But what are you actually gonna do?

0: Hey, it's Alan Kepler, host of Smooth Jazz Weekend, and be sure to tune in this time around because we've got some cool new releases to share with you. Gerald Albright's got a new one out. Also, Tanya Nolan in a very smooth vocal track for you. The band Bossa Nova Noites with a very Brazilian-styled feel, and Lindsay Webster's latest. 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

You know, you always the first one to talk about patience. 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And then you always talk about understanding of a situation. Well, you guess what? My understanding is zero.

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But I'm gonna do this. 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But old Red Cross me, I'm gonna play the role. And now I think I'm to the point I need one myself, really.

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0: And wrapping up our first set of tunes here on Smooth Jazz Weekend, the band is Under the Lake, and that one features Quentin Gerard W., the tune titled In the Moment. I'm Alan Kepler on Smooth Jazz Weekend, sharing the new releases with you, and I've got a very cool tune from Dave McMurray next.
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0: 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Okay, I've got a cool new tune, and I'm just loving the vibe on this one. It has like this throwback cool feel. Dave McMurray, the tune is titled The Jungleers. Check it out.

Some beautiful vocal work right there from Chrisette Michelle. The tune, Flower Mama. Up next on Smooth Jazz Weekend, Chris Godber and Sunset in Paradise.

0: And a cool new track there from Kevin Hall, the tune titled Move, here on Smooth Jazz Weekend. Alan Kepler here, hanging out with you, checking out the new tunes. And I've got another new artist on the scene, Dee Acker, featuring J.C. Warren. This tune was sent to me in the last week. I'm going to play it for you in just a couple.
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3: Stardate, June 27th. Altair is one of the highlights of summer. It's at one point of the summer triangle, and it's the 12th brightest star in the night sky. And it's just 16.7 light-years away. Because Altair is so close and bright, we know quite a bit about it, and we're learning more all the time. A study a couple of years ago, for example, refined the likely age of the star, 88 million years, give or take 10 million. That's just 2% the age of the Sun. Altair is about twice the size and mass of the Sun. And because it's so young, it spins in a hurry. One turn every 8 hours or so versus 25 days for the Sun. That whirling rotation makes the star look squished. It's about 25% wider through the equator than the poles. In 2022, astronomers listened to the star with a space telescope. It measured vibrations on the surface of the star. Combined with observations from the ground, that revealed a total of 34 vibration modes, like 34 different musical notes. The vibrations travel deep into the star. Each note reveals details about Altair's interior. Piecing together the whole symphony, the astronomers found that the core of Altair contains more than 97% of the hydrogen it was born with. As a star ages, it converts its hydrogen to helium. So the amount of hydrogen reveals that Altair is just starting out. Today's program was made possible by Mercer Caverns in Calaveras County in California's historic gold country. More information at mercercaverns.net. For the McDonald Observatory, I'm Billy Henry.
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0: 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Up next, a new artist on our show. It's Dee Acker featuring J.C. Warren. I'm really liking this tune. It's titled Put It on the Line.

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0: Okay, it's time for this week's Smooth Redo, and I am just loving this Streetwise cover of the Billie Eilish tune, Birds of a Feather.

0: And beautifully done right there, a smooth redo of a pop tune jazzed up by the band Streetwise, Birds of a Feather, here on Smooth Jazz Weekend. I'm Alan Kepler, checking out the tunes with you, and I've got a couple of very highly talented artists next. Bobby Lyle teaming up with Mindy Hebert. Stick around.
1: Hi there, I'm Nick Francesco, and this is your Computer Minute. One of the things that concerns me is the massive amount of e-waste we're generating every year. Our obsession with having the latest and greatest, coupled with companies' need to have you actually buy the latest and greatest, means that millions of tons of old electronics get basically thrown out every year. Researchers at the University of California, San Diego, are testing whether retired smartphones can still do useful work instead of ending up as electronic waste. In conjunction with Google, they're trying to turn retired Pixel smartphones into a low-cost data center. Of course, most corporations are not moved by environmental logic, but in this case, we're seeing some real performance. They strip everything off the old phones down to just the motherboard, then gang them all together and write a special version of Linux and set them to work. We're starting to see some real performance. 25 to 50 old phones can replace a standard dual-core server CPU at a minor fraction of the cost. And there are billions of old phones out there. It's early days yet, and there are a lot of unknowns and hurdles, but I'm personally encouraged. For more computer news, listen to Soundbites every Saturday from noon till 2 on solely member-supported Jazz 90.1.
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0: 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Up next, it's new from Bobby Lyle and Mindy Hebert. Check this out. It's titled Find Your Happy Place.

0: Well, a cool track there. Bobby Lyle with Mindy Hebert. The tune, Find Your Happy Place, here on Smooth Jazz Weekend. Alan Kepler here, and yeah, stick around. We've got another hour of music on the way.
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0: All right, before we get to hour two of the show, I've got a new track from the TNR Collective. That is the superstars of the Trippin' and Rhythm record label. Loving this tune. It's titled Go Getter.

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1: Welcome to Hour 2 of Smooth Jazz Weekend. We're going to jump right back into the tunes with saxophonist Walter Beasley, his brand new one titled 65 Bounce.

And a beautiful uplifting tune right there from Nicole Henry, Everything Is Fine, here on Smooth Jazz Weekend. Up next, it's the third single from their new album, Third Force, and Time for Wonderful.

0: And wrapping up a nice set of tunes here on Smooth Jazz Weekend, the band Third Force right there, their latest release titled Time for Wonderful. Alan Kepler hanging out with you on Smooth Jazz Weekend, and we've got more cool new music on the way. Eric Darius has a new one out. I'm going to play that for you next.
1: 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And vaping around a pregnant person can lead to serious health impacts on fetal and childhood development. Enough with the puff. 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
0: 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Well, he is out on tour, hosting events. The guy is so busy, he is Mr. Energy. Eric Darius, this is his brand new single. Check it out. It's titled Maputo Nights.

0: Well, I got to hang out with him a few weeks back in Las Vegas at an event, and it was so great to hear him live. That's his brand new single, saxophonist D. Lucas, and I love that one. It's titled Never Go Away. I'm Alan Kepler here on Smooth Jazz Weekend. Speaking of very talented saxophonists, I've got Darren Ron next.
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0: Hey, it's Alan Kepler, host of Smooth Jazz Weekend, and be sure to tune in this time around because we've got some cool new releases to share with you. Gerald Albright's got a new one out. Also, Tanya Nolan in a very smooth vocal track for you. The band Bossa Nova Noites with a very Brazilian-styled feel, and Lindsay Webster's latest. All kinds of great new music, and we've got it right here for you on Smooth Jazz Weekend.
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0: 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Up next, it's new from Darren Ron, When I'm With You.

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0: Okay, it's time for our smooth and new pick of the week. And you know what? This tune is not even out yet, but I had to get it on the air and play it for you guys. It is my pick of the week, new music from Cindy Bradley. Check it out. It's titled Strollin'.

0: All right, that is our smooth and new pick of the week. New music there, and not out for a few weeks yet, but I got it early. Cindy Bradley right there, and her tune, Strollin'. Alan Kepler here on Smooth Jazz Weekend. All kinds of surprises, right? We've got lots of new music coming in, and love playing it for you. PJ Spraggins has a new one out, going to play that next. Also, Evan Taylor teaming up with Dave Caws, all on the way.
1: COVID-19 created uncertainty, perhaps more than it should have. This is Sandra Tsinglow with the Lowdown on Science. Presented with accurate data about COVID cases, many remain skeptical. Even in quote-unquote liberal California, people accused health officials of spreading misinformation. Enter Joshua Murillo and a team from multiple UCs. They analyzed over 500 documents across three counties. What did they find? Deep mistrust of health policies and policymakers. Officials shared raw data, and residents filtered it with political distrust. Other cities have tried solutions. In New York City, a misinformation response unit used clear, targeted messages to rebuild trust. So, data nerds, hold those plots. It's not just about numbers. It's about who people trust to report them.
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0: 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Up next, it's PJ Spraggins and Silver Lining.

0: And wrapping up our time together here on Smooth Jazz Weekend, those two guys just had a blast out on the Summer Horns Tour. Evan Taylor, Dave Cause, teaming up on Evan's new single, Skate On. I'm Alan Kepler here on Smooth Jazz Weekend. It's a pleasure sharing all this great new music with you. Tune in next time. We will do it again. And meanwhile, keep it right here for more of your favorite music.
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1: Of all your albums, do you have a favorite?
2: Oh, no, not really. I mean, I haven't listened to them for a long time.
1: You know who's listened to them? This girl.
2: But I remember Hajira was a favorite of mine for a while. I like the writing on it, you know. And I like the scenes that brought up in terms of memories. I drove back from New York. I drove out to the East Coast with a couple of fellas, and at the beginning of the trip, their car broke down, so I bought a Mercedes in San Francisco.
1: Yeah, sure.
2: And it kept stalling all the way across the country, too. And it turns out that it was a second-hand one. It was that particular year, the fan, you know, like the car would overheat. It was a flaw in the model. And I drove back across the country by myself. I had to deliver it back home, you know, and I didn't have a driver's license. And so I had to tailgate on truckers, you know, and they always signal when there's cops ahead, when they flash their lights and things, you know. And I wrote a lot of songs. That the whole Hajira album, you know, was based on that particular journey, because Hajira is an Arab word that meant Muhammad leaving Mecca, so leaving the dream, no blame. It's like the opposite of AWOL. It's running away from something, but without blame, you know, with honor. So that's what it means. And
1: Spike Mills, Taylor Goldsmith.

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0: Come aboard Jazz 90.1's annual jazz cruise on the Colonial Belle in Fairport. Our only cruise this year takes place on Monday, August 10th, featuring Bill Tiberio and friends. 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

Thank you. God bless you. Thank you. Good night. Anthony Wilson on the guitar. Jeff Hamilton. John Clayton, thank you and God bless you.

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0: 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And it stems from my first musical memory was of hearing him play over and over on the record player, Maurice Ravel's Bolero. And then, years later, my father discovered Roberta Flack, and we were talking on the phone one time, and he had a new favorite.
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0: Hey, it's Alan Kepler, host of Smooth Jazz Weekend, and be sure to tune in this time around because we've got some cool new releases to share with you. Gerald Albright's got a new one out. Also, Tanya Nolan in a very smooth vocal track for you. The band Bossa Nova Noites with a very Brazilian-styled feel, and Lindsay Webster's latest. All kinds of great new music, and we've got it right here for you on Smooth Jazz Weekend.
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5: A fine evening to be at the Rochester International Jazz Fest, but clouds will be on the increase as we head through the night as the next weather system makes its approach. Overnight low temperatures will be near 60. For the day on Thursday, look for scattered showers in the morning and some scattered thundery downpours for the afternoon. Potential is there for some spots to see upwards of a half an inch very quickly. High temperatures into the upper 70s. It will start to dry out on Friday with some partial sun, but an isolated shower can't be ruled out. Highs in the upper 70s. I'm meteorologist Josh Nichols for Jazz 90.1.
6: Here in Grace, New York, we have a current temperature 69 degrees on members-supported Jazz 90.1. Saxophonist Gatto Barbieri, I Want You.

Nice blues tune from Greg Allman, members of Supported Jazz 90.1. Greg on vocals, keyboards, guitar. Got News for You features Hank Crawford on saxophone. Also heard from Susan Tedeschi, vocals and guitar. I've Been Hypnotized, and that's from her CD, Wait For Me. Top of the hour brought a saxophonist, Gatto Barbieri. I Want You, going back to 1976, the LP Caliente. It's all part of the program Smooth Grooves with your host Rankin Shaver. Alongside the music, next 2 hours, 43 minutes, so do stay with us. Going to have our variety mix of smooth jazz. Some R&B, some blues, Americana, and some jazz standards. This happens to be show 425, the air date June 24th, 2026. Well, we fell short of our goal this past spring pledge drive, and we've been reaching out to you folks. We need to raise still $20,000 for our goal to make it all happen, keep the wonderful station on the airways for this fiscal year. Now, it ends the last day of June, so we're reaching out to the listeners and members who haven't had a chance to donate thus far. 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If you could, put down some of the reasons why you listen to this wonderful station. Back into the groove. Lee Ritenour on guitar, producer. Lovely Day.

That's the sound of Donald Fagen singing about that tea house on the tracks. Members supported jazz 90.1, Donald vocals and keyboards. Before that, Mr. Bill Withers, Use Me, one of my favorite songs from Bill. And another tune from Mr. Withers, Lovely Day, done for us by Lee Ritenour, guitarist, producer, Tita Lima on lead vocals. Smooth Grooves with Rankin Shaver. Now, I hope you've had a chance to catch the last 3 weeks of my show. The entire month of June, I've been playing a special blend of music for you, our wonderful listeners. It's a four-week thank you for donating to our recent spring pledge drive, and I mentioned last break that if you haven't had a chance to donate, please do. Now, it's been music and performers that I've seen in concert through my many years. Sometimes I've had a chance to interview certain artists. Also, I'm playing music that I played when I first started in radio. Started April of 1976. I was knee-high to a grasshopper back then. And take you all the way through right around 1990 with various types of music I played on the radio. Most of them in Arizona. So I wanted to pass it along to you, our wonderful listeners, to get a taste of what was happening through the years. This next particular group we had a chance to interview for our TV show in 1980. The group, the Yellow Jackets, this is Black Tie.

You're in touch with member-supported jazz. 90.1. Started things off this time around with the group Yellow Jackets. Tune entitled Black Top. Now that features Jimmy Haslip on bass, Russell Ferrante keyboards. I want to tell you a neat story I mentioned before I introduced these gentlemen, that we did an interview. We had a TV show 1980 to 82 on the ABC affiliate in Phoenix, Arizona, and we had a chance to do all kinds of entertainment and music interviews and special features for the show. It was an hour from midnight till 1, and the nice thing was we went to L.A. various times to do some interviews, kind of set it up, of course, ahead of time. We did the Yellow Jackets, saw them in concert, saw Joan Armatrading, Steve Goodman, he's the gentleman who wrote The City of New Orleans. And gentleman we really were intrigued by was Larry Graham. Now, he was the bass player for Sly and the Family Stone and went on to do a group called Graham Central Station and other things. He did a solo album, and he did a song that was a big hit back then, and he had a beautiful house on top of Beverly Hills overlooking the L.A. area. So we zipped up to the very top, and he had a tropical setting. It was like being in Hawaii, and he also had a house in Hawaii at the time. Hawaiian music all over. He had his own recording studio up there. That was just the taste of some of the L.A. various artists that we had a chance to interview. This had to be right around 1980-81. Preceded, well, actually, second song was Al Jarreau on vocals, I Will Be Here For You, and we closed out with the great keyboardist, producer Joe Sample, Street Life, a little different twist on this one. He did it originally with Randy Crawford on vocals. This one, Dean Parks was on guitar in Rochester's own, Steve Gadd on drums. You want to be sure to be a part of this year's Rochester International Jazz Fest. We're talking over 103 free shows, 19 different stages, and it goes from now until Saturday, June 27th. Over 1,700 various artists performing at the Jazz Fest. Now, hopefully you've been out there. I was out there this past Saturday, had a great time. Coming up, blues guitarist, vocalist Anna Popovic's going to be coming up, and some other great people that have yet to perform. So if you haven't had a chance, go out and enjoy yourself at the Jazz Fest. The nice thing is, Jazz 90.1 is set up on Jazz Street, Gibbs Street, with a tent booth area. We're doing live remotes, broadcasts from that area, nightly reviews, interviews. We're zipping up photos to the website, and we have volunteers in the booth, so you get a chance to meet and greet. Check out some of our announcers and staff. Now, currently out there, Scott Ferris and Coleman. They're at the booth tonight, and you can stop by, talk some jazz, say hello. And the other nice thing is you can donate to our wonderful cause here. We still have to reach $20,000 more. We fell short this last spring pledge drive. So they have a box over there, a display box that you can put some money in, zip in.

0: tell me. Brand new bag. Wow! Hit the band. Hit the band. Oh, no! Just hit the band.
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going back in time to the Wayback Machine, 1975, with vocalist Esther Phillips, a member supported Jazz 90.1, What a Difference a Day Makes, preceded by Jose Feliciano, vocals and guitar, In My Life, that Beatles tune, does a great job. He does quite a few Beatles compositions. And top of the hour brought us vibraphonist Gary Burton, title song from his release Reunion, that features Pat Metheny guitar, Will Lee bass from 1990. Smooth Grooves with your host Rankin Shaver. Now here at Jazz 90.1, you want to be sure to check out our weekday staff members, Derek Lucas, our music director and morning man. Mike V comes on after Derek. Phil Dodd. Now Phil has been here over 30 years as a volunteer. The guy's amazing. Knows his jazz too. Wonderful gentleman. GM Rob Linton does Tuesdays through Fridays in the afternoons. Now Linda fills in for Rob on Monday. And she's also our office manager. Mike Whittemore and Tom fill in around the edges during the week. And that's just a few of our wonderful announcers in the daytime. And as I mentioned, we haven't reached our goal yet for the end of the fiscal year. Comes up the last day of June, so we need $20,000 more. And we're reaching out to you, the listeners who haven't had a chance to donate yet. Now, I donated this past spring pledge drive $100, and I'd like to have our listeners match that $100 bill. If you can, dig deep in the wallet, the purse, whatever the case may be. 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So whatever it takes, we need to reach $20,000 more by the end of June. 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Of course, we have a couple folks that get paid, and they deserve it, our morning people and weekday people. 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The rest of us are volunteers like yours truly. And I've been here 9 years this past April. Love it. Everybody is wonderful to work with. But we're reaching out to keep this station alive and cruising in Rochester and worldwide. 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And if you could fill it out with the dollar amount that you're donating and maybe mention a couple of the special programs, hopefully Smooth Grooves is one of those, and whatever else you like about the station. We're going to go back to music now with Blood, Sweat, and Tears. Now, I've seen them twice. Saw them way back at the Newport Folk Festival. Blood, Sweat, and Tears played in the daytime. So did, let's see, who else? They had a bunch of rock groups and they had some jazz groups. Oh, Sly and the Family Stone closed out the show on Saturday evening. And boy, all kinds of great lineup. If you check out the category for Newport Jazz Fest, you'll find the great lineup. I also saw them once at the casino in Arizona. And I was so close to the band at the casino, I was singing right along with David Clayton Thomas. In fact, I was singing so loud, David couldn't hear himself. And the usher said, "Hey, could you climb up?" Let's do a good one. When I Die, BS&T.

0: Mr. Ray Charles, vocals, keyboards, Long and Winding Row, that Beatles composition. And guess who we had backing them up on this one? The Count Basie Orchestra. It's a CD called Ray Sings, Basie Swings. Along with Blood, Sweat, and Tears. Rankin Shaver, taking care of business on Smooth Grooves. Up next, the segment Music of My Mind.
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5: Stardate June 24th. A star system on the far side of the galaxy keeps blowing up. Since 1863, astronomers have recorded 12 outbursts from the system, the most recent just 4 years ago. The flare-ups are powered by a complicated interplay between a dead star and a companion that may be dying. Eos Scorpii probably is more than 60,000 light-years away, far on the other side of the heart of the Milky Way galaxy. Most of the time, the system is quite faint, but during the outbursts, it can flare 10,000 times brighter in just a few hours. It starts to fade quickly, but it takes about 2 months to return to its quiet state. The system consists of two stars in a tight orbit. One of them is a white dwarf, the dead core of a sun-like star. The other star is headed toward the same fate. It's at the end of the prime phase of life, so it's starting to puff up. The white dwarf steals some of the gas from its surface, forming a swirling disk. Some of the gas piles up on the white dwarf. Eventually, the gas gets so hot it sets off a nuclear blast, making the system flare up. The outburst blows away all or part of the disk. Before long, though, the process starts all over again, leading to another explosion a few years later. Eos Scorpii is in Scorpius, which is low in the south-southeast at nightfall. The system is above the curving line of stars that outlines the scorpion's body and tail. Our web address is stardate.org. For the University of Texas McDonald Observatory, I'm Billy Henry.
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7: A fine evening to be at the Rochester International Jazz Fest. But clouds will be on the increase as we head through the night as the next weather system makes its approach. Overnight low temperatures will be near 60. For the day on Thursday, look for scattered showers in the morning and some scattered thundery downpours for the afternoon. potential is there for some spots to see upwards of a half an inch very quickly. High temperatures into the upper 70s. It will start to dry out on Friday with some partial sun, but an isolated shower can't be ruled out. Highs in the upper 70s. I'm meteorologist Josh Nichols for Jazz 90.1.
0: Today we had a high temperature, 77 degrees right here in the 585. Currently 68 in Greece, New York, in the village of Brockport. 67 degrees on member-supported Jazz 90.1. It's time for our segment, Music of My Mind. We do it each week at this particular time, Frank. Figure about 90 minutes into the program. This happens to be show 425. It's music that's been playing in my head for weeks, months, maybe years. Sometimes it's new, sometimes it's music I want to pass along to you and hope you, our wonderful listeners, will enjoy it. Now, we've been talking about the past month. I've been dedicating a thank you for the entire month of June to you, our listeners, for supporting this wonderful station. And I've done different artists that I've had the chance to see in concert, different artists that I played way back from 1976 till right around 1990, and all those were at various stations in Phoenix, Arizona. When I first started on the airwaves, I was tickled pink just to be playing any kind of music and bringing the music to our listeners back then. And my first air shift was big band swinging singers, believe it or not. We do a lot of that here at the station. I did it in Phoenix at KMCR K-Jazz. And we're going to do a whole half hour of some of the songs from way back when. The last tune in this set will be from Cab Calloway. Also, Blossom Dearie's in here, Louis Armstrong, Ella Fitzgerald, and now one of my favorites, Stan Getz, saxophone, Stuart Gilberto on vocals.
8: Olha que coisa mais linda, mais cheia de graça, ela menina que vem, que passa. 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

The next song is Peel Me a Grape. This was written by Dave Frischberg, and this is one of the most requested songs in my entire repertoire. Peel Me a Grape. The ever-popular Peel Me a Grape.

jump to it, send off a scotch, boil me a crab, cut me a rose, make my tea with the petals, just hang around, pick up the tab, never outthink me, just mink me, polar bear rug me, don't bug me, new thunderbird me, you heard me.

One of my favorite hipsters, beatniks back in the day, Blossom Dearie, vocals and piano, on member-supported jazz, 90.1. Peel Me a Grape, really liked that rendition. Preceded by Louis Armstrong, vocals and trumpet, A Kiss to Build a Dream On. Ella Fitzgerald with a nice bossa nova Brazilian tune, and Stan Getz, Astrude Beto, the girl from Ipanema, all on Smooth Grooves with Rankin Shaver. Jazz 90.1 offers a wide variety of music 7 days a week, 24 hours a day, straight-ahead jazz, big band and swing music, the blues, ska jazz, smooth jazz, Broadway music, jazz rock fusion, the German program. Oh, we also have the Italian Carousel Show, Americana, R&B and Soul. 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All right, we're going to close out with some really swinging tunes to wrap up the segment Music of My Mind. We're going to do something from Louis Prima, Jump, Jive, and Wail. The last song in this hour will be Mose Allison, Crying Mercy. Right now, Cab Calloway.

0: situation. 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

the great Nina Simone, and I always wanted to do it, so I did it. And I'm gonna do it again.

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Top of the hour brought us George Benson vocals and guitar. The Leon Russell composition, This Masquerade. And the nice thing about music, one of the great things I always think of, it brings back memories from your past. You remember a time and situation, then you can kind of put together the year and maybe even the month in some cases. This one, by Mr. Benson, I was doing an internship. This was 1976, and KXTC at the time was where I was doing my internship, and they were the jazz station before K-Jazz, and they also were the FM station for the play-by-play of the Phoenix Suns, and I ran the board for the Suns games, and once in a while, the Suns games ran out early, and I had a chance to play three, four, five songs, whatever the case may be, and the first song I cranked up was This Masquerade by George Benson. It came out at that exact same time frame. Crosby, Stills, Nash & Young, Wooden Ships, a classic from that group. And live music from Janis Joplin on vocals. July of 1970, recorded in Canada, Little Girl Blue. All on Smooth Grooves with Rankin Shaver. Another 39 minutes, so don't touch that dial, whatever you do. Now, we recently announced the upcoming Grease Baptist Church concert series. It runs from October of this year to May of 2027. You'll be able to hear such groups as the Bill Tiberio Band, Laura Dubin and Antonio Guerrero, the Gate Swingers Big Band, the Grease Concert Band, the Kodak Concert Band. Those are just a taste. 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About a month ago, one of my dear musician friends from Phoenix passed away, and he fought cancer for about 7 years, put on a good fight, and he kept on playing live music at various clubs in Arizona. Now, he's originally from New Mexico, many years in Phoenix, and he was a great songwriter, guitarist, saxophone player. This one by Freddie Duran, it's called To the Rio, and the next tune is from Tina Turner, Something Beautiful Remains. It's a great song about people who have passed away, but a new child is born or a new person takes their place. Here's Freddie Duran, To the Rio.

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4: A fine evening to be at the Rochester International Jazz Fest, but clouds will be on the increase as we head through the night as the next weather system makes its approach. Overnight low temperatures will be near 60. For the day on Thursday, look for scattered showers in the morning and some scattered thundery downpours for the afternoon. Potential is there for some spots to see upwards of a half an inch very quickly. High temperatures into the upper 70s. It will start to dry out on Friday with some partial sun, but an isolated shower can't be ruled out. Highs in the upper 70s. I'm meteorologist Josh Nichols for Jazz 90.1.
5: Currently 65 degrees in Greece, New York on Members Supported Jazz 90.1. Let's get back into the Smooth Groove with your host, Rankin Shaver. Gonna do another Arizona performer for you. This gentleman I met 76, 77. We did an interview. One of my first interviews when I started in radio was Hans Olsen. Hans came down to the studio. We got down there on a weekend. It's either a Saturday or Sunday afternoon, and sat down and started talking about his career and music background. The gentleman plays guitar, sings, and also a great harmonica player. We ended up talking for about 2 hours. I had reel-to-reel interview information. We made a couple specials out of it. And just a great performer, still cruising, still doing live music in Arizona. Hans Olsen with Troubadour on Parade.

bed, sitting here on my own, in these alcohol factories, and it feels just like home. Do you realize how many I've played? Well, I'm a troubadour, I'm a troubadour, and I'm a troubadour on parade.

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I'm home about it, just me and my radio.

That's music from Rod Stewart on Members Supported Jazz 90.1. Get Back, that Beatles composition. This one's from an album, Shared Vision, the songs of the Beatles. 12 different people doing Beatles tunes. Elton John does Lucy in the Sky. Joe Cocker, a little help from my friends. Richie Havens, Here Comes the Sun. Stevie Wonder, We Can Work It Out. Good one. Also, Leon Redbone. Had a chance to catch him live in concert. Early 80s. Ain't Misbehaving on this one. CD's on the track. Todd Rundgren. Can we still be friends? Yes, we can, Todd. Well, that's going to close out show 425. Certainly hope you enjoyed the music mix. It was my pleasure, as always. Be back with you again live next Wednesday night, 9 p.m. till midnight. Don't forget you can listen to our three-hour show from the Audio Vault off the website. Also, our sister station has me on three different shifts, Wednesday, Saturday, and Sunday, noon till 3. That's off the website. Instead of 90.1 button, the next one down. Let's close out with some Sir Paul McCartney, turned 84 June 18th.

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Hey, Dave Koz here. Thanks so much for sharing a little of your weekend with me. This is, you guessed it, the Dave Koz Radio Show. And we're going to be adding a little bit of chill to this steamy time of year with my very special guest. He's one of the great guitar players out there with a gift for making some oh-so-cool music. Trust me, no air conditioning needed as Norman Brown joins me right here in the studio. Saxophone's Huge Groove is the subject of some Q&A with a new installment of Ask Dave. And saxophonist Kim Waters recalls a great story from his time on the road. All that and more is just ahead.

Plus, as always, there's 2 hours of beautiful weekend music lined up for you, including tracks from Mindy Hebert, Joe Sample, Norah Jones, Kenny G, all on the way for you, so settle in for a great ride. Thanks again for listening into the Dave Koz Radio Show. Najee picks up his sax now and gives us the perfect anthem for this time of year. Here's Sweet Summer Nights.

It reached number one on Billboard Magazine's Contemporary Jazz chart back in 1991. Doing the math, I think that is 35 years ago, and it still sounds so good. Legendary acoustic guitarist Earl Klugh and the title track to his album, Midnight in San Juan. Now here's something new from saxophonist Steve Call. It's called Knockout. You're tuned to the Dave Koz Radio Show. Hope you're having a wonderful weekend, and thank you

0: What a touch he had on the keyboards. When he sat down at the piano, it's almost like the piano was, he's like having a playful conversation with the keys. Just nobody like him. Joe Sample there at his finest. It's called Night Flight, taken from his 1991 release, The Hunter. Well, I'm Dave Koz, and I hope you're having a terrific weekend. Thanks for making us part of it. And my special guest here in the studio, the incomparable guitarist, the megastar, Norman Brown, will be joining me right here shortly. But first up, a new edition of Ask Dave. Plus music from Mindy Hebert, Tony Braxton, and more for your weekend. Stay right here. 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
0: 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You can leave a voicemail as well on our handy hotline, 888-OK-DaveKoz. This one came in recently from a listener named Pete in Las Vegas, and it's for saxophonist Huge Groove, who's one of Pete's favorites. He wants to know, what's the deal with the name? Well, here's the scoop from Huge Groove himself, Pete.
3: Huge had been a nickname that I'd had for years. My in-laws were calling me that. They nickname everything in the house and everyone around them. You can't call anything by its real name. And my middle name was Eugene, and they just started calling me Huge, short for Eugene. And the groove part comes about from touring through Europe. I've done a lot of touring in Europe the last 5 or 6 years, and they just pronounce Grove, G-R-O-V-E, as groove. That's where it came from, and it just stuck.
0: That's an amazing story. And the next thing we know, a star is born by the name of Huge Groove. Here's Slow Jam from his Born to Groove CD on the

0: Hebert, joined by vocalist Ryan Collins. That's called Get Right, and she did. Before that, we got on our slow jam courtesy of Huge Groove from his Born to Groove project. That's the name of that track, Slow Jam. I'm Dave Koz, and my very special guest, guitarist Norman Brown, joins me next. So stay with us for more of the Dave Koz Radio Show.
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0: Well, there are a lot of covers of that track out there, and some are played right here on this show. But there's nothing like dusting off the original. Oof, from the man, the one and only Bill Withers. That's Use Me from his 1972 album, Still Bill. Dave Koz with you, and I'm here with one of the other coolest musicians that I know. He can always be counted on to create a sweet groove with his guitar, his trademark guitar, and he's brought the music to prove it for us. Welcome back to our good friend and incredible talent, Mr. Norman Brown. Great to see you, Norman.
1: Oh, man, thanks for having me here. It's great to be here.
0: Now, off air, you shared a little story about how you got your very first guitar, which is classic. You got to tell our listeners.
1: My brother was so into me. He actually played drums, and they played in a little neighborhood band. A guy across the street had a guitar, and every once in a while I get to play it. And so my brother saw that I was really serious about this, so he knew how to work my father. He just hung out with him one Saturday morning and did, I guess, all his favorite things. And man, they came home with a guitar for me that afternoon.
0: Wow.
1: But he set it up. He told me the night before. He said, you know what, man, tomorrow I'm going to take Daddy out and work him. I'm going to get a guitar out of it for you. I said, you're not going to be able to do that. Are you kidding, right? It didn't believe him, you know. He said, no, I know just what to do. Apparently, he knew just what to do, right? He took Dad out, and they came back with this guitar and amp for me.
0: Wow.
1: It was a zebra-striped guitar, man. Ah. This thing was just like a zebra. And the strings were like, I don't know, three to five inches off the neck. It was so hard to play.
0: It's funny.
1: I wanted to give it back. But, you know, it was a pawn shop model. But I was so happy with that. And that was the first one.
0: Well, you've come a long way from that zebra stripe guitar. And an excellent example of that journey that you've been on is your version of Janet Jackson's That's the Way Love Goes. Love that song. Love your performance of that song.
1: A lot of fun. First time I heard it, it had that little guitar lick on the intro. It sounded like me playing it. I already love the song, so that flavor reminded me of myself. I felt like I could step into that. Then I played the melody, and I knew it was tailor-made kind of for me. Then sonically, I love the way that song turned out. It's all programmed except for my live guitar rhythm and lead stuff. Everything else is programmed in the computer, and it sounds great, and it feels great. It's a great feeling to it.
0: Great live, too.
1: Live, I love playing it because people love to get up and dance to it, and it makes people move. So.
0: Well, let's make some people move right now as we take a listen to Norman Brown's That's the Way Love Goes from his After the Storm CD, Norman Brown.

0: That's my special guest, guitarist Norman Brown, one of his big hits, a cover of Janet Jackson's That's the Way Love Goes. Well, we're going to get some new music from Norman Brown coming up in the next hour, plus more conversation, and music from Toni Braxton, Norah Jones, and a lot more favorites for your weekend. Thanks for making the Dave Koz Radio Show part of whatever you're up to. We appreciate it so much.
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0: This is Norman Brown, and whenever I'm out on the road, I've got to have my Power Bars, Ricola, a nice fine wine, and Dave Koz on my radio.
1: Nice way to end that one up. Thank you very much, Norman. More music and conversation with Norman Brown coming up right now. Here's Kenny G on sax with his son, Max, on guitar. Letters from Home.

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1: 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Now, bassist Daryl Williams featuring Jeff Lorber and Marcus Anderson on alto saxophone, asking the musical question, how long has it been?

0: Miss Toni Braxton, another sad love song. Well, I'm Dave Koz, back again with more from our special in-studio guest, guitarist Norman Brown. Decidedly low drama. I love that aspect about you, by the way. Now, you've built quite a career for yourself, Norman. A loyal fan base who come to all your shows, buy your records, follow you online. Despite all the changes happening in the business, you've remained remarkably consistent. But there are always, you know, like the haters, people who say, you know, the critics who dismiss our music as lightweight. Does that bug you?
1: Man, I think that's a bit arrogant to say to all these people that love and that are touched and inspired by this music that you guys are dumb, you're being bamboozled, you know, you're being tricked. I think that's really arrogant, man, to come across like that.
0: Amen.
1: Music is an art first.
0: Yeah.
1: And who's to say I can't paint with red or blue?
0: Mm-hmm.
1: You can't tell me that, man. I'm painting my picture. And if people are digging my picture, I don't know. I think I'm onto something.
0: Yeah.
1: You know what I mean? I don't tend to go with popular opinion all the time about things, but at the same time, I believe now people want to be, we have enough pressures in our lives, man. We don't want to have to be rocket scientists with everything we do. And I think music is in for enjoyment. So we want to get away from, I don't think audience wants to be able to count in 7/8 and keep up with us while we play through these Phrygian modes and all of these intricate harmonies that they don't quite digest in their gut. They want a groove first that they can relate to and feel, I believe, and then a melody that's soothing and saying something to them. And I think that's what we do, Dave.
0: Yeah.
1: So I say to those guys, man, you do what you do and that's great, but don't bash what I do.
0: That's probably the best time I've ever heard anybody explain their point of view, and I completely concur. Norman Brown, unbelievably well stated there, my friends. Can I borrow that from you?
1: Yeah.
0: Norman Brown is our special in-studio guest this weekend, a very smart man and a very talented man, as we're about to find out. Here's Up and Atom from his West Coast Coolin' CD, Norman Brown on the Dave Koz Radio Show.

0: Feel that energy and that beat. They are on it with Mission. That's the one that started it all for those guys back in 1991. From their self-titled debut album, 4Play, we heard Bali Run, featuring Bob James, Nathan East, Harvey Mason, and Lee Ritenour. Before that, it was our in-studio guest Norman Brown with Up and Atom. All right, Norman's brought something brand new for us to check out on this show, and it's coming up on the Dave Koz Radio Show, along with music from Norah Jones, Kim Waters. So stay close. We're coming right back.
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0: Welcome back, and thanks so much for being here this weekend. You've found the Dave Koz Radio Show. Now, in this segment, we usually ask our guests to give us an update on what they're listening to, but Stuart Wade of the group Down to the Bone in the UK doesn't listen to anything in the digital world. No, we're talking old school. So in his honor, here's a feature we call Platter Chatter. Stuart Wade, what LPs are you listening to right now?
3: I still only buy vinyl, yes. A brand new track, it's not even released yet, but it's absolutely fantastic track by a band called Quantic and a singer called Alice Russell, and it's on a label called True Thoughts, which is based in Brighton on the south coast of England. They've just got an album coming out, and the single off of that is a track called Look Around the Corner, and it's very reminiscent of a band called Rotary Connection. And if people know of Rotary Connection, when they hear this new track from Quantic and Alice Russell, I think they'll sort of see comparisons, and it's a fantastic track. Mm-hmm. There's another band over in the UK which are really good. A lot of the stuff they put out are great, and it's a horn section called the Haggis Horns, and they're very, very good as well. So there's a couple of tips for people to maybe investigate.
0: And when all else fails, you can throw on the vinyl of Down to the Bone. Here they are with Uptown Hustle. Thanks very much for that, Stuart. The Dave Koz Radio Show continues right now with great music for your weekend.

0: She picked up two Grammys back in 1989 for that one, Anita Baker, and Giving You the Best That I Got from her album with the same name. And the group Down to the Bone from the UK started that set of music for us with Uptown Hustle. And I'm Dave Koz playing the music. Thanks so much for listening in this weekend. And coming up, Kim Waters shares a not-so-great moment from the road that you do not want to miss. Plus more music and conversation with our in-studio guest, guitarist Norman Brown. It's all ahead when the Dave Koz Radio Show returns for your weekend.
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0: We're back now with more of the Dave Koz Radio Show. Thanks for joining us this weekend, and I'm Dave Koz, your host. Summer is a time when we musicians are out on the road. So many of us out there doing shows. And there are always, invariably, great tales from the tours. I mean, it just comes with the territory. Well, take a listen now as saxophonist Kim Waters shares one of his road stories.
7: 2 feet from my house door, it was raining, and I was walking in, and we have a great big patio right in front of our house, and that day we had it, you know, polished, and it's concrete, but even though you polish it, it becomes very slippery for a day or so until it completely dries. So I'm walking in, and I slipped and fell, and there was absolutely no pain. I got up and I walked in, but after I got in and I hit the stairway, that's when the pain started. And that next day I had to do a concert in San Francisco.
8: Oh.
7: So it was, I got bandaged up and I got on the plane. But I did appreciate those 6 weeks of being able to be the first one on the plane, you know.
0: Yeah.

0: That's a bonus. How long were you on crutches?
1: I had crutches for about 3 weeks, and then they gave me one of those little foot things, and I could start walking on it very lightly. So I had a guy build me a special foot, and it was a black foot, and I had a designer sock made, so it actually looked like a nice shoe almost. A big shoe, but a nice shoe.
0: Kim Waters, right now with Reaching Out. His love story CD is what this one comes from. Enjoy on the Dave Koss Radio Show.

0: kind of rare to hear a keyboard solo on another keyboardist's album, but that is the case, as Jeff Lorber recorded that track with David Benoit. You can hear Jeff going off there at the end in his trademark on his trademark Fender Rhodes, but it is from David Benoit's album Full Circle. That's Beat Street. Before David, it was Kim Waters on saxophone doing some Reaching Out. And I'm Dave Koz playing the music for you weekend. If you just joined us, we are hanging here in the studios with our very special guest and a very dear friend for years, guitarist Norman Brown. So Norman, the name of your latest project, it's called Authentically Norman, but I thought that you were always Norman. So did you make this album for your longtime but very loyal fans?
1: That's it, man. And that's what my fans made me do. They said, wait, some of them, you know, they said, Norman, wait a minute. Don't forget about Norman Brown. Remember the first guy we fell in love with? And for the life of me, man, I had stopped listening to my earlier music, just moving on, you know. And I went back. I went back and I listened to this music they've been bragging on so much. And an element stood out to me. It's like, that's right. You go to the store, you buy a bottle of ketchup. You want ketchup. You don't want to open it and it's barbecue sauce, you know. So in our quest to grow and expand as artists, man, sometimes we can maybe get a little away from our base and all that. So I just wanted to make sure I remembered and added that in.
0: Well, I'm sure I'm not the only one that's very glad that you did that. And the new single is proof positive that your new music is all ketchup and no barbecue sauce. From our special in-studio guest this weekend, the inimitable, incredible guitarist Norman Brown. This is Chillax on the Dave Koz Radio Show. Authentically Norman, all the way.

0: That is new music from our special in-studio guest this weekend, guitarist Norman Brown with Chillax. And you can find that one on his latest album, Authentically Norman. Buddy, I love it, and I love you. Thanks for coming by the show to share the music and the stories and your humanity with us. You know that I'm a huge fan and lifelong friend, and I wish you nothing but the best. Norman Brown.
1: Well, Dave, man, I tell you, you know, we've been buddies for a long time. I really appreciate all you do. I tell you, you're an inspiration to a lot of us, too, man.
0: Aww.
1: I know you don't feel like that because you're right here with us, but I love you, man, and I'm glad you're having me on your show, and I get to hang out at your spot for a minute.
0: Yeah.
1: Say hi to all the fans for me, and thanks again for the love.
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0: Time for me to pack it up for this go-round. A big thank you again to our special guest guitarist, the incredible guitarist Norman Brown, for coming by the studios. Next week right here, we'll be celebrating the 4th of July holiday with a look at some of the founding fathers of contemporary jazz. I hope you'll join us for that. 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On Facebook and X, you can find me at DaveKosMusic, and on Instagram at David Stephen Kos, my full legal name with a PH in the Stephen. So until we're together again next weekend, this is your buddy Dave Kos. Wrapping up another edition of the Dave Kos Radio Show. We'll see you next week.

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2: 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We're going to jump right back into the tunes with saxophonist Walter Beasley, his brand new one titled 65 Bounce.

And a beautiful uplifting tune right there from Nicole Henry, Everything is Fine, here on Smooth Jazz Weekend. Up next, it's the third single from their new album, Third Force, and Time for Wonderful.

And wrapping up a nice set of tunes here on Smooth Jazz Weekend, the band Third Force right there, their latest release titled Time for Wonderful. Alan Kepler hanging out with you on Smooth Jazz Weekend, and we've got more cool new music on the way. Eric Darius has a new one out. I'm going to play that for you next. Welcome back to Smooth Jazz Weekend. Well, he is out on tour hosting events. The guy is so busy. He is Mr. Energy. Eric Darius, this is his brand new single. Check it out. It's titled Maputo Nights.

0: Well, I got to hang out with him a few weeks back in Las Vegas at an event, and it was so great to hear him live. That's his brand new single, saxophonist D. Lucas, and I love that one. It's titled Never Go Away. I'm Alan Kepler here on Smooth Jazz Weekend. Speaking of very talented saxophonists, I've got Darren Ron next. Hey, it's Alan Kepler, host of Smooth Jazz Weekend, and be sure to tune in this time around because we've got some cool new releases to share with you. Gerald Albright's got a new one out. Also, Tanya Nolan in a very smooth vocal track for you. The band Bossa Nova Noites with a very Brazilian-styled feel, and Lindsay Webster's latest. All kinds of great new music, and we've got it right here for you on Smooth Jazz Weekend.
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0: 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Up next, it's new from Darren Ron, When I'm With You.

0: And such a beautiful track right there. 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
0: Okay, it's time for our smooth and new pick of the week. And you know what? This tune is not even out yet, but I had to get it on the air and play it for you guys. It is my pick of the week, new music from Cindy Bradley. Check it out. It's titled Strollin'.

0: All right, that is our smooth and new pick of the week. New music there, and not out for a few weeks yet, but I got it early. Cindy Bradley right there, and her tune, Strollin'. Alan Kepler here on Smooth Jazz Weekend. All kinds of surprises, right? We've got lots of new music coming in, and love playing it for you. PJ Spraggins has a new one out, going to play that next. Also, Evan Taylor teaming up with Dave Cause, all on the way.
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0: And wrapping up our time together here on Smooth Jazz Weekend, those two guys just had a blast out on the Summer Horns Tour. Evan Taylor, Dave Cause, teaming up on Evan's new single, Skate On. I'm Alan Kepler here on Smooth Jazz Weekend. It's a pleasure sharing all this great new music with you. Tune in next time. We will do it again. And meanwhile, keep it right here for more of your favorite music.
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